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3: Japan has their finger on the pulse of the things that make me go, huh, what? Lauren Snap, Donnie Meacham, have you heard of the gacha machine?
4: The gacha, like the sriracha gacha?
3: Kind of like the sriracha gacha. So the gacha machine in Japan is a vending machine that you can buy used underwear.
4: Excuse me?
3: You heard me.
4: Excuse me.
3: Yeah, used underwear in a vending machine. Genius.
4: I just have quite, is there your level of usedness? Is there a scratch and sniff option first? You can figure out

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3: 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So I'm not sure if going on a solo trip as I get older is probably the best, because I'm willing to be like, hey, do you want to, oh my gosh, I just met you people, but do you want to come back? I'd be like, yeah, let's go. 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
2: Adventure and aggressive. That's my adjectives for you tonight, Donnie.
3: Yeah,
2: double A. Just book the trip.
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4: 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This is the Q.
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24: Forecast for northern Maine and western New Brunswick, partly cloudy this evening and clearing, brisk and cold overnight. Lows near the freezing mark with areas of frost. Tomorrow looks mostly sunny, brisk and cool. Highs around 50 or 10 C with northwest winds gusting up to 30 miles an hour. Mostly clear and cold tomorrow night. Lows dip below the freezing mark with widespread frost. And Sunday, a mix of sun and clouds, a little breezy. Highs around 62 or 17 Celsius.
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1: Talking about the best positions when you're in the bedroom. Bum, bum, bum. No, not that kind of bow chihuahua. Oh. I'm talking about like literally trying to sleep and the best positions to do that, which research has revealed you should sleep on your left side. And I kind of feel like it's because L stands for Lauren. So I'm going to sleep on my left side.
2: Yeah, but all I think about is remember the Titans, left side, wrong side. I think, but for me, I just like move so much. I like flip over and then sleep down and then sleep up and then flip over. It's like nobody's sleeping one side. You're not like, you're not a mummy. You're in a position there all night. Yeah, I sleep well too, actually.
1: Yeah, you do. The real reason though is because it helps with digestion and will keep you from having massive back pain. So there's that. So-

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2: Have you ever been in fear for your life? 1-888-952-17. Something absolutely terrifying happened, and it got me thinking. Fear for your actual life. Has that happened to you?
3: Yeah, I'm always in fear for my life. Plus, you know, everyone's always like, there's someone special will come one day. But for me, it's the Grim Reaper coming for me one day.
2: You're
3: the only
2: special
3: man in my life.

0: It's a pop crush.
1: Have you ever had a near-death experience, maybe like choking on food? 1-888-952-17. Donnie, you're saying yes. What happened?
2: Yes. This reminds me of, when I was a kid, I'll never forget this story. I was at my aunt's house in Shreveport, Louisiana, and I was choking on ice, or at least I thought I was choking, and I'm screaming for her going, I'm choking! I'm choking! She deadpan looks over at me and she goes, you're talking, which means you're not choking.
1: Breathe and save your own life.
2: Yeah, literally.
1: Well, I'm glad that didn't cause very much serious damage for you.
3: Fall savings are happening.
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3: 3.
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5: Have you ever done something that was so embarrassing that you wish you could have crawled into a hole? 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She says that she took a flight with her husband. They couldn't sit together. He had to sit behind her. And so she reached back and was massaging a stranger's leg for like 20 minutes.
6: Yeah. Something embarrassing. Are we talking about this month, this week, this year? Saw locked eyes. I'm brave enough. I've had a couple fiber shots. Walked over, and literally 30 seconds later, I just had to turn around and come back. And my friend's like, "What happened?" I was like, "Yeah, it wasn't happening." Embarrassing.
5: That's embarrassing.

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1: Forecast for northern Maine and western New Brunswick, partly cloudy this evening and clearing, brisk and cold overnight. Lows near the freezing mark with areas of frost. Tomorrow looks mostly sunny, brisk and cool. Highs around 50 or 10C with northwest winds gusting up to 30 miles an hour. Mostly clear and cold tomorrow night. Lows dip below the freezing mark with widespread frost. And Sunday, a mix of sun and clouds, a little breezy. Highs around 62 or 17 Celsius.
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1: Pop Crush Nights. All right, it's make or break time. Or make break. Or make or yes. bake, actually. Break. Donnie, do you like to bake things or do you like no. to make things?
2: No, I like to order in Grubhub. That is my love language is Grubhub.

0: Donnie, I'm a tree hugger. 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I love to hug trees. Yeah, I love it. I'm a green queen. So this brand new news is really kind of making me like worry about how much I'm drinking in the way of caffeine. So scientists have injected redwood trees with caffeine, and guess what happened?
1: What?
0: The trees died. Yeah, so if that's not a reminder for us all to get some rest this season, that's it. Take that reminder. Put it to good use.
1: That's a seasonal depression.
0: It'll be here before we know it.

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1: Do you have a loofah?
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1: A loofah?
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2: 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L-L... 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
1: Oofah. Okay,
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1: Yeah.
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3: Lauren Snap, Donnie Meacham, grab your dancing shoes, all right, and your checkbook, because it is officially wedding season. Donnie's already said that he's going to ghost your wedding, so don't even send him an invite, but I'm a girl who loves a wedding. I love love, so invite me. Hit me up in the DMs. Leave a voicemail.
4: 1-888. Let me defend myself. I love love. I don't like weddings because, A, they're expensive. People want to get married, and they're like, oh, come to my wedding. Like, where it is? Like, it's in Pluto. And it's like, what? Now I got to pay all the money to get... No, you should have led with, hey, I'm getting married in Pluto. Can you come? And then I'd immediately, nope.
3: Oh, okay. So Donnie loves a love, but he doesn't love a wedding. He doesn't want to travel for it. You're going to love this, though, because you're also kind of thrifty. And finally, women are stepping up and they are saying no to the designer dress, which I think is great because honestly, there are so many times where I've watched like Marriage or Mortgage, whatever that TV show is on TV. And I'm just like, why are you not going for the house? Why?
4: Yeah. No, and the dress to me, I'm a big fan of, if you get married, cool, wear the dress down the aisle, you go for the ceremony, change it to something more comfortable that you can dance in. You're wearing that dress for an hour. Oof, $20.
3: Yeah, I'm already just going to go ahead and put my PJs on. Y'all better show up comfy too, because we're in this together. That's how marriage works.

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1: What is something a friend does or a partner does with their voice that drives you crazy? 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Oh, and Lauren, I'm not going to lie. I'm going to have to call you out a little bit here. You do this sometimes too. And we got to get into it.
2: Well, it's probably talking with an English accent. 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
1: Here's the weather forecast for northern Maine and western New Brunswick. Partly cloudy this evening and clearing, brisk and cold overnight. Lows near the freezing mark with areas of frost. Tomorrow looks mostly sunny, brisk and cool. Highs around 50 or 10 C with northwest winds gusting up to 30 miles an hour. Mostly clear and cold tomorrow night. Lows dip below the freezing mark with widespread frost. And Sunday, a mix of sun and clouds, a little breezy. Highs around 62 or 17 Celsius.
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0: nights.
1: How are you doing? Oh, but that's a terrible baby boy. It's Johnny Lord, Pop Crush Nights. Ooh, it's the biggest pet peeve. People talking in baby voice. Now, look, if you're talking to a baby, I get it. Now, that's, you know, it makes sense. But why do you do it to your partner or your friend? It's annoying. It's very annoying.
2: I feel like I'm being a little bit personally attacked on this one because you know that that's exactly how I talk to my dog, Sullivan, where I'm just like, hi, baby. How was your day? You have a good day? You feeping? Are you feeping? And I know it drives you crazy.
1: Yeah, but no, it's annoying because it's just like, we're adults. Why are we talking in baby voices if we're not babies? Because it comes across as like, I've been supposed to like feel bad for you. I don't know. It puts me in a weird headspace. I can't be the only one here. Does it drive you crazy? 1-888-900-5217.

0: This is Pop Crush Nights.
1: Lauren, do you remember the old saying, like, I got a wild...
2: What was that? Was that a ghost? Did we have ghosts? Spooky season!
1: Yeah, wow. Do you ever have that, like, weird moments where just, like, a noise will happen? And it's like, this, that definitely wasn't us. That was weird.
2: It was not us. It was not us.
1: It's my ghost. They're following me here, Lauren! You know what? We're gonna get back. Pop Crush Nights. We'll be back.

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1: There is a woman who worked every single weekend, and she just recently worked a weekend, and then on Monday, unexpected shakeup at the office. She lost her job.
2: Take your time off. 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If something happens at your job, they're not going to be like, oh my gosh, but she worked yesterday. We should keep her. It's like, no, we have to let her go. Sorry.
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6: Japan has their finger on the pulse of the things that make me go, huh, what? Lauren Snap, Donnie Meacham, have you heard of the gacha machine?
7: The gacha. Gotcha, like the sriracha gacha?
6: Kind of like the sriracha gacha. So the gacha machine in Japan is a vending machine that you can buy used underwear.
7: Excuse me?
6: You heard me.
7: Excuse me.
6: Yeah, used underwear in a vending machine. Genius.
7: I just have questions. Is there your level of usedness? Is there a scratch and sniff option first? You can figure out which pair you want.

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1: What is the perfect age to go on an adventure? 42 is the perfect age for an adventure. And my guess is it's because you're like probably more financially stable, but also you're like, you just know enough to be dangerous.
2: Yeah, I mean, more financially stable, but as I get older, I just become more mentally unstable. So I'm not sure if going on a solo trip as I get older is probably the best, because I'm willing to be like, hey, do you want to, oh my gosh, I just met you people, but do you want to come back? I'd be like, yeah, let's go. And then I'm murdered.
1: Adventure and aggressive. That's my adjectives for you tonight, Donnie.
2: Yeah, double
1: A. Just book the trip.

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6: Forecast for northern Maine and western New Brunswick, partly cloudy this evening and clearing, brisk and cold overnight. Lows near the freezing mark with areas of frost. Tomorrow looks mostly sunny, brisk and cool. Highs around 50 or 10 C with northwest winds gusting up to 30 miles an hour. Mostly clear and cold tomorrow night. Lows dip below the freezing mark with widespread frost. And Sunday, a mix of sun and clouds, a little breezy. Highs around 62 or 17 Celsius.
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1: Talking about the best positions when you're in the bedroom. Bum, bum, bum. No, not that kind of bow chihuahua. I'm talking about like literally trying to sleep and the best positions to do that, which research has revealed you should sleep on your left side. And I kind of feel like it's because L stands for Lauren. So I'm going to sleep on my left side.
2: Yeah, but all I think about is, remember the Titans, left side, wrong side. That's what I think. But for me, I just like move so much. I like flip over and then sleep down and then sleep up and then flip over. It's like nobody's sleeping one side. You're not like, you're not a mummy. You're in a position there all night. Yeah, I sleep actually.
1: Yeah, you do. The real reason though is because it helps with digestion and will keep you from having massive back pain. So there's that.

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1: Have you ever been in fear for your life? 1-888-952-17. Something absolutely terrifying happened and it got me thinking. Fear for your actual life. Has that happened to you?
2: Yeah, I'm always in fear for my life. Plus, you know, everyone's always like, there's someone special will come one day. But for me, it's the Grim Reaper coming for me one day. The only man in my life.

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2: 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I'm choking!" She deadpan looks over at me and she goes, "You're talking," which means you're not choking.
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2: 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Also music from Somber and right now Hilary Duff with her latest. This is called Mature.

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0: 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Rated R. A good cast can't save a bad movie. It costs $19 million to make. Looks like about $1.9 million and will be lucky to make, $19,000? One of five red vines. Finally, Jeremy Allen White in The Social Reckoning. Rated R. It's an okay sequel to 2010's The Social Network, but it lacks the power punch of the predecessor. Hopefully, its repeated caution to you and I will actually sink in. Three of five red vines. Glass Animals on the way.
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0: Training season from Dua Lipa. Blake Power is ready to train my mouth right now on some pepperoni pizza. It's leftover, but you know how guys are about leftover pizza. 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
2: Here's the weather forecast for northern Maine and western New Brunswick. Clearing, brisk, and cold in the early hours. Lows right around the freezing mark with areas of frost. During the day today, mostly sunny, brisk winds, highs near 50 or 10 C, with northwest winds gusting up to 30 miles per hour. Mostly clear and cold again. Saturday night lows could dip just below freezing with widespread frost. And Sunday should bring a mix of sun and clouds, a little breezy at times, highs near 62 or 17 C.

there, it's Kendall. Happy weekend. Whatever you're doing, keep doing it. And let's have some fun tonight. Lots to talk about and a good-looking playlist. When to book your holiday flights

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One radio, two ears, one volume knob, and the best hits all day long. 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

0: Grand Theft Auto 6 will have in-game podcasts and at least 6 radio stations that players can listen to. The country station will be hosted by Lana Del Rey as a character named Delta Dawn and Morgan Wallen as MW. Lana's husband also makes a few appearances as her secret lover, a character named Mud Dog Mike. GTA 6 comes out November 19th, and the hosts of the other 5 stations include Bad Bunny, Burna Boy, Robin, Trick Daddy, Trina, and Slayer's Kerry King and Tom Araya. Are you going to be playing? This sounds like a very in-depth game.
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7: Here's the weather forecast for northern Maine and western New Brunswick. Clearing, brisk, and cold in the early hours. Lows right around the freezing mark with areas of frost. During the day today, mostly sunny, brisk winds, highs near 50 or 10 C, with northwest winds gusting up to 30 miles per hour. Mostly clear and cold again. Saturday night lows could dip just below freezing with widespread frost. And Sunday should bring a mix of sun and clouds, a little breezy at times, highs near 62 or 17 C.

0: 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Taylor Swift up for 6 Kids' Choice Awards. Will she be attending? We'll talk about it coming up.
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0: Taylor Swift leads the 2026 Nickelodeon Kids' Choice Awards nominees with 6 nominations, followed by Ariana Grande and Sabrina Carpenter with 5 each. All 3 ladies are nominated for Favorite Female Artist, along with Cardi B, Karol G, Miley, Olivia Rodrigo, and Rosé from Blackpink. Favorite Male Artist nominees, Benson Boone, Bruno Mars, Drake, Ed Sheeran, Harry Styles, The Biebs, Lil Uzi Vert, Tyler, the Creator. A total of 36 categories, including 3 new ones this year. They are Watch Party, Kids' Choice, Favorite On-Screen Duo Trio, Favorite Clutch Player of the Year. 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For the first time, it'll be shown on both CBS and Nickelodeon, as well as Paramount. Alex Warren will host. He's the guy who sings that song, Ordinary. 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
7: Here's the weather forecast for northern Maine and western New Brunswick. Clearing, brisk, and cold in the early hours. Lows right around the freezing mark with areas of frost. During the day today, mostly sunny, brisk winds, highs near 50 or 10 C, with northwest winds gusting up to 30 miles per hour. Mostly clear and cold again. Saturday night lows could dip just below freezing with widespread frost. And Sunday should bring a mix of sun and clouds, a little breezy at times, highs near 62 or 17 C.

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0: every Amazon shopper knows that they collect a lot of data about their users. They don't just recommend stuff you've bought or clicked on. They already know what you will buy in the future. But what does Amazon think of your booty? Amazon has a new feature called About You, which allows you to see the information they're using to personalize your experience. There's basic stuff like where you might live, if you have a house or apartment, how many people will live in your household, hobbies. But some people are noticing some odd entries, like a woman who said it included, quote, has flat buttocks. She said, I mean, it's not wrong, but you didn't have to call me out like that. Other people are sharing weird stuff from theirs, like cusses when scared, cannot keep plants alive, has no friends, is obsessed with ultra minimal one bag travel. I love it. I'm intrigued to look at mine. Will you be looking at yours?
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7: Here's the weather forecast for northern Maine and western New Brunswick. Clearing, brisk, and cold in the early hours. Lows right around the freezing mark with areas of frost. During the day today, mostly sunny, brisk winds, highs near 50 or 10 C, with northwest winds gusting up to 30 miles per hour. Mostly clear and cold again. Saturday night lows could dip just below freezing with widespread frost. And Sunday should bring a mix of sun and clouds, a little breezy at times, highs near 62 or 17 C.

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0: Shawn Mendes and Nelly Furtado on the way, and Michelle Branch, too. 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

0: Remember Roseanne? Well, she is working on a new TV series. Scratch that. She worked on a new TV series because while we were all just hanging out, minding our own business, she went and filmed an entire season. It's 8 episodes. It's a comedy. It's called Meemaw. It stars Roseanne as the matriarch of a, quote, mixed-race family of preppers in Texas. It sounds like it's more than just a family comedy, though, because her character is, quote, on a quest to take down a criminal empire and throw her granddaughter the most fantastic bat mitzvah. The show also stars Randy Quaid as her husband, Drea De Mataro from The Sopranos as their daughter, Doug Jones, John Lovitz. Meemaw was funded by private investors. No word yet on when or how we'll be able to see it, but it says it's for everyone, not just for conservatives.
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8: Here's the weather forecast for northern Maine and western New Brunswick. Clearing, brisk, and cold in the early hours. Lows right around the freezing mark with areas of frost. During the day today, mostly sunny, brisk winds, highs near 50 or 10 C, with northwest winds gusting up to 30 miles per hour. Mostly clear and cold again. Saturday night lows could dip just below freezing with widespread frost. And Sunday should bring a mix of sun and clouds, a little breezy at times, highs near 62 or 17 C.

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Hey, it's Kendall. If you thought the secret to a longer life was hidden inside a pricey supplement, there's a longevity expert that would like a word. His name is Dr. Michael Hall. He recently shared what he called his 10 commandments of longevity. His recipe for the fountain of youth is pretty simple, and it doesn't cost a thing. Guard your attention. 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
13: Here's a look at the weather forecast for northern Maine and western New Brunswick. Mostly sunny, brisk, and cool today with highs around 50 or 10 Celsius. Winds from the northwest gusting up to 30 miles per hour. Tonight, mostly clear and cold. Lows near 30 or minus 1 C with widespread frost. Tomorrow should bring a mix of sun and clouds. Breezy at times. Highs around 62 or 17 Celsius. And Monday, partly sunny to mostly cloudy across the region with a chance of showers, highs around 60.

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1: ABC News, I'm Dave Packer. After making landfall as a Category 2, Hurricane Isaias is moving over the western Florida panhandle with damaging winds and flash flooding threat that's spreading inland. Governor Ron DeSantis says wind shear weakened the hurricane from a Category 3 storm before landfall, although strong winds and heavy rainfall remain significant threats.
2: Buckle down at this point. Don't be getting out on the roads. The winds are strong. There's going to be a lot of water that's going to be flowing. You are absolutely going to see flash flooding that's going to occur all throughout the region. And so just hunker down. Let the storm pass.
1: Meanwhile, on the West Coast, tropical storm warning issued for the east part of Mexico's Baja California as tropical storm Rachel approaches on track to make landfall near Tijuana. Iran-backed Houthis are claiming responsibility for a deadly missile strike on Saudi Arabia's main airport in Riyadh. Three Saudi citizens were killed. This is ABC News.
3: Here's a look at the weather forecast for northern Maine and western New Brunswick. Mostly sunny, brisk and cool today with highs around 50 or 10 Celsius. Winds from the northwest gusting up to 30 miles per hour. Tonight, mostly clear and cold. Lows near 30 or -1°C with widespread frost. Tomorrow should bring a mix of sun and clouds. Breezy at times. Highs around 62 or 17 Celsius. And Monday, partly sunny to mostly cloudy across the region with a chance of showers. Highs around 60.
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A famously volatile actor and his actress wife are divorcing. Blake Powers with hot news from Hollywood after Dominic Fike, Taylor Swift, and Carol G and Bruno Mars with Still.

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0: Chaperone's Good Luck Babe. And if you wear headphones on the job, you might want to cut back on that because you're missing out. You can't take part in casual conversations and bond with your team, hence holding back your career. Blake Powers waving at you. That comes straight from Harvard Business Review. 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
12: Welcome to City Hall Conversations with updates on Presque Isle's news, initiatives, and community plans. Joining us now is Kim Smith. And Kim, just like that, fall has arrived. Now, how should residents in Presque Isle dispose of their leaves this fall?
13: There are actually quite a few different ways that residents can take care of their leaves. You can mix them into the soil in your gardens or compost them. You can haul them to the landfill. There's no fee for disposal of leaves or brush as long as it's smaller than 1/2 inch in diameter. And the third way is you can rake them to the curb. As long as you live within the urban compact area of the city, the public works crew will take care of them for you. But we ask people not to wait until all of the leaves have fallen. They should actually start raking early.
12: So how often does the public works crew come around to pick up the leaves?
13: It could take 1 week, it could take 3 weeks, but they will continue to pick up leaves until it snows or all the leaves are picked up.
12: And what happens to all the leaves?
13: The leaves are actually composted, so they are put to good use. We do ask that if you have a ditch in front of your house, not to leave them in the ditch. It's okay to have them on the pavement and also not to bag the leaves, because we actually use a vacuum truck and it will pick them right up off the ground. Don't put in brush, branches, rocks, or any other foreign materials, because that can actually damage the vacuum.
12: All right. Thanks, Kim. City Hall Conversations are brought to you by the City of Presque Isle. If you have questions about leaf pickup, contact Public Works at 764-2560. Here's a look at the weather forecast for northern Maine and western New Brunswick. Mostly sunny, brisk and cool today with highs around 50 or 10 Celsius. Winds from the northwest gusting up to 30 miles per hour. Tonight, mostly clear and cold, lows near 30 or minus 1 C with widespread frost. Tomorrow should bring a mix of sun and clouds, breezy at times, highs around 62 or 17 Celsius. And Monday, partly sunny to mostly cloudy across the region with a chance of showers, highs around 60.
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1: 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But wait a minute, isn't this...
0: Yeah, yes it is.
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1: ABC News, I'm Chuck Sievertson. The hurricane that hit the Gulf Coast overnight is downgraded to tropical storm strength. More than a foot of rain has fallen in some areas. There are over 750,000 power outages across the wide storm area. Rain, thunderstorms, tornadoes, and flash flooding possible to the Carolinas, Tennessee, and Kentucky. Storm surge could be bad in the Florida Panhandle, says Brian Trasher, Vice President, United Cajun Army.
2: Yeah, it tends to be more rural, but sometimes as the surge retreats back to the Gulf, those waterways crest and sometimes flood homes and trap people.
1: Southern California and the Mexican Pacific coast are in the path of Tropical Storm Rachel, forecast to start hitting this evening. A federal judge has barred the government from deporting a man, an undocumented immigrant, shot Thursday by an ICE agent in New York City. Immigration advocates asked for the move. SpaceX's Falcon 9 rocket launched with 21 data satellites for the U.S. military overnight. This is ABC News.
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5: Here's a look at the weather forecast for northern Maine and western New Brunswick. Mostly sunny, brisk, and cool today with highs around 50 or 10 Celsius. Winds from the northwest gusting up to 30 miles per hour. Tonight, mostly clear and cold. Lows near 30 or minus 1 C with widespread frost. Tomorrow should bring a mix of sun and clouds. Breezy at times. Highs around 62 or 17 Celsius. And Monday, partly sunny to mostly cloudy across the region with a chance of showers. Highs around 60.
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7: Turn your heart to one and then game. 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

A popular Hollywood blonde has learned she's related to one of the most iconic sex symbols in history. And you'll learn more after Zara Larsson, 24 Karat Golden, and Noah Kahan's Orbiter. I'm Blake Powers.

0: Zara Larsson's Midnight Sun, and you know Sydney Sweeney from Euphoria and The White Lotus. What you may not know is my heritage just revealed Sydney is a ninth cousin removed to movie and sex symbol icon Marilyn Monroe. Blake Powers slinging hot news from Hollywood. Now, Sydney hasn't commented yet publicly. This will most likely add a huge boom to her social media. 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
8: Dance around, whatever you need to do right now, as long as you're not waking up the neighbors. Boy. And coming up, I'll do Fallout Boy. Also, Olivia Dean. And right now, Sabrina Carpenter, Manchild.

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15: Here's a look at the weather forecast for northern Maine and western New Brunswick. Mostly sunny, brisk, and cool today with highs around 50 or 10 Celsius. Winds from the northwest gusting up to 30 miles per hour. Tonight, mostly clear and cold. Lows near 30 or minus 1 C with widespread frost. Tomorrow should bring a mix of sun and clouds. Breezy at times, highs around 62 or 17 Celsius. And Monday, partly sunny to mostly cloudy across the region with a chance of showers. Highs around 60.
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0: On the way, the woman who will perform October 17th at the Academy Museum Gala in Los Angeles to honor Charlize Theron, Coleman Domingo, and filmmaker John Carpenter, Taylor Swift. 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
1: ABC News, I'm Chuck Sievertson. The hurricane slamming into the Gulf Coast overnight is downgraded to tropical storm strength, but its threat continues. There are over 750,000 power outages from Atlanta to Mississippi to Alabama and Florida. In Pensacola Beach, ABC's Stephanie Ramos.
2: The storm now weakening as it moves inland. Isaias still expected to bring 8 inches of rain, even more to some parts of southern Alabama, Georgia, and the Florida Panhandle through this weekend.
1: Southern California and the Mexican Pacific Coast are in the path of tropical storm Rachel, forecast to start hitting this evening. A federal judge has barred the government from deporting a man, an undocumented immigrant, shot Thursday by an ICE agent in New York City. Immigration advocates asked for the move. SpaceX's Falcon 9 rocket blasted off with 21 data satellites for the U.S. military overnight and landing back at California's Vandenberg Space Force Base. This is ABC News.
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4: Welcome to City Hall Conversations with updates on Presque Isle's news, initiatives, and community plans. Joining us now is Kim Smith. And Kim, just like that, fall has arrived. Now, how should residents in Presque Isle dispose of their leaves this fall?
5: There are actually quite a few different ways that residents can take care of their leaves. You can mix them into the soil in your gardens or compost them. You can haul them to the landfill. There's no fee for disposal of leaves or brush as long as it's smaller than 1/2 inch in diameter. And the third way is you can rake them to the curb as long as you live within the urban compact area of the city. The public works crew will take care of them for you. But we ask people not to wait until all of the leaves have fallen. They should actually start raking early.
4: So how often does the public works crew come around to pick up the leaves?
5: It could take 1 week. It could take 3 weeks, but they will continue.

0: continue to pick up leaves until it snows or all the leaves are picked up.
1: And what happens to all the leaves?
0: The leaves are actually composted, so they are put to good use. We do ask that if you have a ditch in front of your house, not to leave them in the ditch. It's okay to have them on the pavement and also not to bag the leaves, because we actually use a vacuum truck and it will pick them right up off the ground. Don't put in brush, branches, rocks, or any other foreign materials, because that can actually damage the vacuum.
1: All right. Thanks, Kim. 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Here's a look at the weather forecast for northern Maine and western New Brunswick. Mostly sunny, brisk and cool today with highs around 50 or 10 Celsius. Winds from the northwest gusting up to 30 miles per hour. Tonight, mostly clear and cold, lows near 30 or minus 1 C with widespread frost. Tomorrow should bring a mix of sun and clouds, breezy at times, highs around 62 or 17 Celsius. And Monday, partly sunny to mostly cloudy across the region with a chance of showers, highs around 60. 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

Hollywood romance between an actress and a rock star is over. Blake Powers with more after Michelle Branch, Miles Smith, and also Malcolm Todd's earrings.

0: Michelle branches The Game of Love, and after 4 years of love, which can seem like 40 in Hollywood, Friday Night Lights co-star Minka Kelly and Imagine Dragons frontman Dan Reynolds, they're done. Finito. Over. Blake Powers hanging out with you. Their last public appearance was in May at the Museum of Contemporary Art Gala in L.A., where they looked very close. 4 months can change a lot, and no one is talking. 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
7: Welcome to City Hall Conversations with updates on Presque Isle's news, initiatives, and community plans. Joining us now is Kim Smith. And Kim, just like that, fall has arrived. Now, how should residents in Presque Isle dispose of their leaves this fall?
8: There are actually quite a few different ways that residents can take care of their leaves. You can mix them into the soil in your gardens or compost them. You can haul them to the landfill. There's no fee for disposal of leaves or brush as long as it's smaller than 1/2 inch in diameter. And the third way is you can rake them to the curb as long as you live within the urban compact area of the city. The public works crew will take care of them for you. But we ask people not to wait until all of the leaves have fallen. They should actually start raking early.
7: So how often does the public works crew come around to pick up the leaves?

0: It could take 1 week, it could take 3 weeks, but they will continue to pick up leaves until it snows or all the leaves are picked up.
1: And what happens to all the leaves?
0: The leaves are actually composted, so they are put to good use. We do ask that if you have a ditch in front of your house, not to leave them in the ditch. It's okay to have them on the pavement and also not to bag the leaves, because we actually use a vacuum truck and it will pick them right up off the ground. Don't put in brush, branches, rocks, or any other foreign materials, because that can actually damage the vacuum.
1: All right. Thanks, Kim. City Hall Conversations are brought to you by the City of Presque Isle. If you have questions about leaf pickup, contact Public Works at 764-2560.
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4: Parents say there are two times when they're the most happiest with their kids. I'm Blake Powers, and you gotta hear this. After Sabrina Carpenter, also Tame Impala, and Britney Spears now with Toxic.

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0: Sabrina Carpenter's Espresso, and most parents say they're happiest when their kids are babies or when they move out. Developmental psychology also says parental happiness is at its lowest when the kids are in middle school. I'm Blake Powers, and if you have middle schoolers, I'll pray for you.
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2: Welcome to City Hall Conversations with updates on Presque Isle's news, initiatives, and community plans. Joining us now is Kim Smith. And Kim, just like that, fall has arrived. Now, how should residents in Presque Isle dispose of their leaves this fall?
3: There are actually quite a few different ways that residents can take care of their leaves. You can mix them into the soil in your gardens or compost them. You can haul them to the landfill. There's no fee for disposal of leaves or brush as long as it's smaller than 1/2 inch in diameter. And the third way is you can rake them to the curb as long as you live within the urban compact area of the city. The public works crew will take care of them for you. But we ask people not to wait until all of the leaves have fallen. They should actually start raking early.
2: So how often does the public works crew come around to pick up the leaves?
3: It could take 1 week, it could take 3 weeks, but they will continue to pick up leaves until it snows or all the leaves are picked up.
2: And what happens to all the leaves?
3: The leaves are actually composted, so they are put to good use. We do ask that if you have a ditch in front of your house, not to leave them in the ditch. It's okay to have them on the pavement and also not to bag the leaves, because we actually use a vacuum truck and it will pick them right up off the ground. Don't put in brush, branches, rocks, or any other foreign materials, because that can actually damage the vacuum.
2: All right. Thanks, Kim. City Hall Conversations are brought to you by the City of Presque Isle. If you have questions about leaf pickup, contact Public Works at 764-2560.
4: For northern Maine and western New Brunswick, mostly sunny, brisk and cool today with highs around 50 or 10 Celsius. Winds from the northwest gusting up to 30 miles per hour. Tonight, mostly clear and cold, lows near 30 or minus 1 C with widespread frost. Tomorrow should bring a mix of sun and clouds, breezy at times, highs around 62 or 17 Celsius. And Monday, partly sunny to mostly cloudy across the region with a chance of showers, highs around 60.
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0: 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Olivia Dean next.
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1: ABC News, I'm Chuck Severson. Weakening a now former hurricane, but still packing a powerful threat of tornadoes, flooding, and wind damage from the Gulf Coast to Tennessee and the Carolinas. In Pensacola Beach, Florida, ABC's Stephanie Ramos.
2: Hurricane Isaias slamming the Gulf Coast overnight, leaving behind downed trees, widespread power outages, and damage scattered across the area.
1: There are over 750,000 power outages in the storm area. In the path of Tropical Storm Rachel, forecast to start hitting this evening, are Southern California and the Mexican Pacific Coast. Granting a victory to immigration advocates, a federal judge has barred the government from deporting a man, an undocumented immigrant, shot Thursday by an ICE agent in New York City. Ukraine will not stop attacking Russia's oil refineries following President Trump's deal with Vladimir Putin to release Russian diesel fuels, as a source close to the matter to ABC News. This is ABC News.
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6: Here's a look at the weather forecast for northern Maine and western New Brunswick. Mostly sunny, brisk, and cool today with highs around 50 or 10 Celsius. Winds from the northwest gusting up to 30 miles per hour. Tonight, mostly clear and cold. Lows near 30 or minus 1°C with widespread frost. Tomorrow should bring a mix of sun and clouds. Breezy at times. Highs around 62 or 17 Celsius. And Monday, partly sunny to mostly cloudy across the region with a chance of showers. Highs around 60.
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0: 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Looks like maybe 1.9 mil. And we'll be lucky to make 19 grand. I'll be kind. One of five red vines. Finally, Jeremy Allen White stars in The Social Reckoning, rated R. This okay sequel, the 2010's The Social Network, lacks the power punch of its predecessor, but hopefully its repeated caution to you and I actually sinks in. 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
15: Here's a look at the weather forecast for northern Maine and western New Brunswick. Mostly sunny, brisk, and cool today with highs around 50 or 10 Celsius. Winds from the northwest gusting up to 30 miles per hour. Tonight, mostly clear and cold. Lows near 30 or minus 1 C with widespread frost. Tomorrow should bring a mix of sun and clouds. Breezy at times. Highs around 62 or 17 Celsius. And Monday, partly sunny to mostly cloudy across the region with a chance of showers. Highs around 60.
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3: ABC News, I'm Chuck Severson. Getting weaker but becoming a big rain soaker through the weekend, a now former hurricane that slammed into the Gulf Coast overnight. The threatening tornadoes, flooding, and wind damage from the Gulf Coast to Tennessee and the Carolinas. Then up the mid-Atlantic and northeast by later tomorrow. Florida Governor Ron DeSantis.
4: There were wind gusts of up to 116 miles per hour near Santa Rosa Sound and over 100 miles an hour near Pensacola.
3: There are over 750,000 power outages in the storm area. Granting a request from immigration advocates, a federal judge has barred the government from deporting a man, an undocumented immigrant, shot Thursday by an ICE agent in New York City. A source close to the matter tells ABC News Ukraine will not stop attacking Russia's oil refineries following President Trump's deal with Vladimir Putin to release Russian diesel fuel. This is ABC News.
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9: Cast for northern Maine and western New Brunswick. Mostly sunny, brisk, and cool today with highs around 50 or 10 Celsius. Winds from the northwest gusting up to 30 miles per hour. Tonight, mostly clear and cold. Lows near 30 or minus 1 C with widespread frost. Tomorrow should bring a mix of sun and clouds. Breezy at times. Highs around 62 or 17 Celsius. And Monday, partly sunny to mostly cloudy across the region with a chance of showers. Highs around 60.
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0: 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Milo's money expires 30 days after issuance, subject to change. So are you afraid of going viral? That is the question here. According to a new poll, it says that 47% of people say the possibility of becoming online content has reduced their ability to relax and be themselves in public. 31% of people say that they avoided showing strong emotions or opinions about something. 30% of people avoid dancing. 29% of people avoid acting silly or telling jokes. And it's Gen Zers that are the most worried about it, possibly because they're aware that anything can gain traction on TikTok if it hits in just exactly the right way. 100% of people should be avoiding Coldplay concerts because that guy went viral.
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0: Justin Bieber called Daisies and Bernie with you. Thank you for stopping by. Dominic Fike's baby doll is on the way.
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3: Best for northern Maine and western New Brunswick. Mostly sunny, brisk, and cool today with highs around 50 or 10 Celsius. Winds from the northwest gusting up to 30 miles per hour. Tonight, mostly clear and cold. Lows near 30 or minus 1 C with widespread frost. Tomorrow should bring a mix of sun and clouds. Breezy at times. Highs around 62 or 17 Celsius. And Monday, partly sunny to mostly cloudy across the region with a chance of showers. Highs around 60.
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0: Ava Max right there. It's Forever Young. And Bernie with you. Tame Impala on the way next.
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1: ABC News, I'm Chuck Sievertson. Two regional officials say the airport in the Saudi Arabian capital has been attacked again. They say air traffic stopped and the airport evacuated. Iran-backed Houthi rebels claiming responsibility for previous airport attacks this week. One death in Florida and over 800,000 power outages reported from this. The former hurricane getting weaker but is still a threat through the weekend for tens of millions, slamming into the Gulf Coast overnight. Now threatening tornadoes, flooding, and wind damage from the coast to Tennessee and the Carolinas, heading north to the northeast. Granting a request of immigration advocates, a federal judge has barred the government from deporting an undocumented immigrant shot Thursday by an ICE agent in New York City. Ukraine will not stop attacking Russia's oil refineries, despite President Trump's deal with Vladimir Putin to release Russian diesel, says a source close to the matter. This is ABC News.
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5: Here's a look at the weather forecast for northern Maine and western New Brunswick. Mostly sunny, brisk and cool today with highs around 50 or 10 Celsius. Winds from the northwest gusting up to 30 miles per hour. Tonight, mostly clear and cold, lows near 30 or minus 1 C with widespread frost. Tomorrow should bring a mix of sun and clouds, breezy at times, highs around 62 or 17 Celsius. And Monday, partly sunny to mostly cloudy across the region with a chance of showers, highs around 60.
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0: 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Dumb criminal news out of Florida where the crossword puzzle bandit has been caught. A man had been dining and dashing at restaurants in Florida. He always does the same thing. He sits at the bar, does a crossword puzzle, orders a bunch of beers, runs up a tab, and then walks out. But he does leave his crossword behind. Bartenders assume he's hitting the restroom, but in reality, he's gone. He never comes back. Finally caught last week when he was recognized from social media, and it's because he walked in. He had a crossword puzzle with him. They called the non-emergency police line while he was there, kept him busy while cops got set up outside. Then to see if he'd walk out, he did. Police caught him. He hopped on a bike and tried to get away. He was charged with defrauding businesses and DUI for riding his bike while intoxicated. No word on if he gets better at those crossword puzzles as he drinks or not.
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U96.1.

0: Harry Styles right there. It's Adore You and Bernie with you. 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
16: Forecast for northern Maine and western New Brunswick, mostly sunny, brisk, and cool today. Highs from 45 to 52 north to south, or 7 to 11 Celsius, with wind gusts up to 30 miles an hour. Tonight, clear and cold, widespread frost as lows dip to the upper 20s or minus 2 C. Tomorrow should bring a mix of sun and clouds, a little breezy at times, highs around 60 or 15 Celsius. And Monday, partly sunny to mostly cloudy across the region, a chance of rain in the afternoon, highs near 60.
17: 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But, nah. 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

0: ABC News, I'm Chuck Severson. Breaking news, Krista Pike, who survived a botched execution in Tennessee, has been discharged from the hospital. There appears to be a possible new front in the Iran war in Saudi Arabia, with another suspected attack today by Iran-backed Houthi rebels of the airport in the Saudi Arabian capital. It was evacuated, say, two regional officials. 2 days ago, three Saudi citizens, including a pilot, were killed at the airport in Riyadh. At least two deaths and over 800,000 power outages in the southeast are reported from this former hurricane that hit the Gulf Coast overnight. It's weakening, but is still a threat, moving north to Tennessee, the Carolinas toward the northeast. Montgomery, Alabama Mayor Stephen Reed.
1: We have a few thousand people who are still without power, but we had less than 6 inches of rain.
0: Southern California and the Mexican Pacific coast are in the path of Tropical Storm Rachel tonight. This is ABC News.
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5: Here's the weather forecast for northern Maine and western New Brunswick. Mostly sunny, brisk and cool today. Highs from 45 to 52 north to south, or 7 to 11 Celsius, with wind gusts up to 30 miles an hour. Tonight, clear and cold. Widespread frost as lows dip to the upper 20s or minus 2 C. Tomorrow should bring a mix of sun and clouds, a little breezy at times, highs around 60 or 15 Celsius. And Monday, partly sunny to mostly cloudy across the region. A chance of rain in the afternoon, highs near 60.
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0: New music from Noah Kahan called Orbiter. And Bernie with you. It's time to fan like a pro. 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Some good news out of Buffalo, New York, where a hospital valet has become a giant source of encouragement for cancer patients at the hospital. His name is John Avery. He made such a good impression on people that one breast cancer survivor, Kate Fink, credits him with helping her through her treatment. After learning that he was saving up to go to a Buffalo Bills game, Kate and her coworkers organized a surprise for him. They got him game tickets, field passes, a signed Josh Allen jersey. Here he is talking about his service to others.
1: I mean, he's made an impact, not just me, but so many other people.
2: Just to have a meaningful encounter, that's not hollow.
1: I wanted to do something nice for him.
2: I serve people. That's what I do. And if I don't got nothing else in the world that means anything to anybody, I know I can live in service.
0: Yeah, I mean, just an incredible human being. We meet

96.1. It's Bernie Mac bringing you the very best right here on Maine and New Brunswick's number one hit music station, Q96.1.

After this weekend, better days are on the way. They're called Next Weekend. And we'll play all your favorite songs then, too. Q96.1.

0: New music from Noah Kahan called Orbiter. And Bernie with you. It's time to fan like a pro. 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Some good news out of Buffalo, New York, where a hospital valet has become a giant source of encouragement for cancer patients at the hospital. His name is John Avery. He made such a good impression on people that one breast cancer survivor, Kate Fink, credits him with helping her through her treatment. After learning that he was saving up to go to a Buffalo Bills game, Kate and her coworkers organized a surprise for him. They got him game tickets, field passes, a signed Josh Allen jersey. Here he is talking about his service to others.
1: I mean, he's made an impact, not just me, but so many other people.
2: Just to have a meaningful encounter, that's not hollow.
1: I wanted to do something nice for him.
2: I serve people. That's what I do. And if I don't got nothing else in the world that means anything to anybody, I know I can live in service.
0: Yeah, I mean, just an incredible human being. We need more like that.
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0: on there. It's Miles Smith and Bernie with you. 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
5: Here's the weather forecast for northern Maine and western New Brunswick. Mostly sunny, brisk and cool today. Highs from 45 to 52 north to south, or 7 to 11 Celsius, with wind gusts up to 30 miles an hour. Tonight, clear and cold. Widespread frost as lows dip to the upper 20s or minus 2 C. Tomorrow should bring a mix of sun and clouds, a little breezy at times, highs around 60 or 15 Celsius. And Monday, partly sunny to mostly cloudy across the region. A chance of rain in the afternoon, highs near 60.
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0: from Sabrina Carpenter is on right there. And Bernie with you. 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

The Fates of Ophelia and Taylor Swift on there. Music from Adele in just a few minutes. Tame Impala on the way. What is up? It's a Saturday. My name is Bernie. Thank you for hanging out. Mr. Know-It-All, Teddy Swims, is on now.

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0: 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So are you planning on dressing up this year for Halloween? Only 24% of adults say that they plan on dressing up this year. But you might want to consider what you're dressing up as. The same survey asked what's overdone in the Halloween costume category. And just about 30% of people said that the overdone version, the sexy version of anything, the sexy TSA agent is overdone. The sexy pirate costumes. In fact, a quarter of people said that they were played out. 22% said that Joker costumes need to be retired. Other things that are overplayed, cowboys and cowgirls, Harley Quinn, hippies, minions, mimes, and Where's Waldo in the overdone costume category for Halloween costumes.
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11: 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My name is Bernie. Thank you for hanging out. It's Luke Combs on now. Here's Fast Car.

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0: Let me live that fantasy. Lauren is on right there. It's Royals and Bernie with you. Olivia Dean is on the way next.
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17: Here's the weather forecast for northern Maine and western New Brunswick. Mostly sunny, brisk and cool today. Highs from 45 to 52 north to south, or 7 to 11 Celsius, with wind gusts up to 30 miles an hour. Tonight, clear and cold. Widespread frost as lows dip to the upper 20s or minus 2 C. Tomorrow should bring a mix of sun and clouds, a little breezy at times, highs around 60 or 15 Celsius. And Monday, partly sunny to mostly cloudy across the region. A chance of rain in the afternoon, highs near 60.
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0: this past weekend were for driving a couch down a busy road in Charlotte, North Carolina. The couch, of course, not street legal. Pictures posted by the police of the two electric Lime scooters with a small couch straddling those scooters. In the caption, the police wrote, "Appreciate the creativity, but ask yourself, should this be on the road with actual cars? If the answer is even slightly yes, then rethink the ride." There is no video. There are pictures of the Lime scooters with the couch in the middle. And no indication that alcohol was involved, which is the biggest shock of this whole story. It gives a whole new meaning to couch surfing, huh?
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0: Risk It All from Bruno Mars is on there. We'll do music with Cameron Whitcomb in just a few minutes. His song Kingdom of Fear is on the way.
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0: Cast for northern Maine and western New Brunswick. Mostly sunny, brisk, and cool today. Highs from 45 to 52 north to south, or 7 to 11 Celsius, with wind gusts up to 30 miles an hour. Tonight, clear and cold. Widespread frost as lows dip to the upper 20s or minus 2 C. Tomorrow should bring a mix of sun and clouds, a little breezy at times, highs around 60 or 15 Celsius. And Monday, partly sunny to mostly cloudy across the region. A chance of rain in the afternoon, highs near 60.
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0: New in theaters, Jessica Chastain in the horror mystery thriller, Other Mommy, rated R. A good cast can't save a bad movie. It only costs $19 million to make, looks like maybe $1.9 million, and we'll be lucky to probably make $19 grand. I'll be polite, 1 of 5 red vines. Finally, Jeremy Allen White in The Social Reckoning, rated R. This okay sequel, the 2010's The Social Network, lacks the power punch of its predecessor, but hopefully its repeated caution to you and I actually sinks in. 3 of 5 red vines. 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
22: Or
0: forecast for northern Maine and western New Brunswick, mostly sunny, brisk and cool today. Highs from 45 to 52 north to south, or 7 to 11 Celsius, with wind gusts up to 30 miles an hour. Tonight, clear and cold, widespread frost as lows dip to the upper 20s or minus 2 C. Tomorrow should bring a mix of sun and clouds, a little breezy at times, highs around 60 or 15 Celsius. And Monday, partly sunny to mostly cloudy across the region, a chance of rain in the afternoon, highs near 60.
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famously volatile actor and his wife are divorcing. 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

0: Michelle Branch, The Game of Love, and No More Love Between Mia Goth and Husband Shia LaBeouf. They separated July last year, and now Mia has filed for divorce, citing irreconcilable differences. Blake Powers here. Mia had wanted Shia to enter rehab, and now she wants primary legal and physical custody of their four-year-old daughter, Isabel. And she doesn't want her or Shia responsible for spousal support. More details ASAP.
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0: Miles Smith was stargazing, and most parents say they're happiest when their kids are babies or when they move out. 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
3: Cast for Northern Maine and Western New Brunswick. Mostly sunny, brisk, and cool today. Highs from 45 to 52 north to south, or 7 to 11 Celsius, with wind gusts up to 30 miles an hour. Tonight, clear and cold. Widespread frost as lows dip to the upper 20s or minus 2 C. Tomorrow should bring a mix of sun and clouds. A little breezy at times. Highs around 60 or 15 Celsius. And Monday, partly sunny to mostly cloudy across the region. A chance of rain in the afternoon. Highs near 60.
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0: Straight ahead, a woman who is taking a strong stance against using AI in music. I'm Blake Powers, and she's also taking a strong stance about her public life. She says she doesn't have a boyfriend because it can be so difficult to have a private life when yours is always scrutinized. Olivia Rodrigo, Drop Dead, next.
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0: Zara Larsson's Midnight Sun, and you know Sydney Sweeney from Euphoria and The White Lotus. What you may not know is MyHeritage just revealed that Sydney is a ninth cousin removed to movie and sex symbol icon Marilyn Monroe. Blake Powers slinging hot news from Hollywood. And now Sydney hasn't publicly commented yet, but this will most likely blow up her social media.
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18: Gusts for northern Maine and western New Brunswick. Clear and cold tonight. Lows in the upper 20s or minus 3 Celsius with widespread frost. Tomorrow, a mix of sun and clouds. A little breezy at times. Highs close to 60 or 15 Celsius. Variable clouds tomorrow night. Lows near 45 or 7 C. And Monday, Thanksgiving Day in Canada. Indigenous Peoples Day in Maine. Should be partly sunny in the morning. Then increasing clouds. A chance of rain in the afternoon. Highs close to 60.
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0: That's Espresso from Sabrina Carpenter. I'm Blake Powers, and I feel my next artist could sing the Burger King menu and make it soulful. I think he could sing a manual on a car and make it soulful. He just has that voice and that style. Teddy Swims is next.
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They're called Next Weekend. 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

0: Gracie Abrams with Hit the Wall, and after 4 years of dating, that's what's happened to the relationship between Friday Night Lights co-star Minka Kelly and Imagine Dragons frontman Dan Reynolds. I'm Blake Powers. They're done. Their last public appearance was in May at the Museum of Contemporary Art Gala in L.A., where they looked very close. 4 months can change a lot, and no one is talking.
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11: When I was young, I fell in love.

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0: 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I keep it in our kitchen, and I just took it between songs. A while back, I learned the bathroom is not a good place to keep meds because of heat and moisture. Blake Powers hanging out with you. Experts say you need to put medication in a dry place, and your kitchen is good. I'm trying to talk my wife, Nanette, into letting me move our meds there. If she does, I just got to remember not to mix them with oregano. I wonder how oregano would help my allergies.
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9: 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One day, I think one of the students had asked the question and he didn't remember the answer. And I also noticed that he was letting his class out earlier than they were supposed to let out. 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
12: Here's the weather forecast for northern Maine and western New Brunswick. Clear and cold tonight. Lows in the upper 20s or minus 3 Celsius with widespread frost. Tomorrow, a mix of sun and clouds, a little breezy at times. Highs close to 60 or 15 Celsius. Variable clouds tomorrow night. Lows near 45 or 7°C. And Monday, Thanksgiving Day in Canada, Indigenous Peoples Day in Maine. Should be partly sunny in the morning, then increasing clouds, a chance of rain in the afternoon. Highs close to 60.
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5: 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It's the Pop Crush Weekend Top 25 Countdown. Thank you for being here. We are so excited for tonight. We've got some heavy hitters, and we're going to get started with a guy named Cameron Whitcomb, who has been taking the world by storm. And what I love about Cameron is his stage presence says, "I wrote this song from a very vulnerable place." And then he immediately does a backflip. It is insane. His show is a feel-good moment. And therapy is expensive, so consider this your alternative. All right, let's go ahead and get started. It's Cameron Whitcomb, Kingdom of Fear, number 25.

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1: Malcolm Todd, Earrings, number 23 on the Pop Crush Weekend Top 25 Countdown. Right before that, it was Taylor Swift with The Fate of Ophelia, number 24. Lauren Snapp, and I'm a huge Hillary Duff fan. I love her. And apparently, so does everyone. There's been so much of a demand for more Hillary. We've got 32 more dates in 2027. Go check her out whenever she rolls through your town. It's Hillary Duff, Mature, number 22.

0: Sabrina Carpenter, Espresso, number 21 on the Pop Crush Weekend Top 25 Countdown. And you know, the best part of Sabrina is that she can sing a completely unhinged lyric, and then she also looks like she could sell you a perfume at Macy's.
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Brand new from Taylor Swift, Patient Zero, coming in at 20. Lawrence Knapp and Michelle Branch is back on tour, which for a lot of people, it's taking us straight back to when we had that deep side part and a burned CD from 2002. We love her. It's Michelle Branch, The Game of Love, number 19.

somber. My body isn't ready at number 17 on the Pop Crush Weekend Top 25 countdown. Right before that, it was Miss Olivia Dean with Man I Need at number 18. Lauren Snap, and I love that Hunter X technically doesn't exist. And yet, I feel like we're going to see a lot of that this Halloween. Go ahead, get some costume ideas rolling. It's Hunter X Golden, number 16.

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1: They say the holy water's watered down, and this town's lost its faith. 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Oh my, my, oh my, my love, I take one look at you, you're taking me

0: Alex Warren, Ordinary, number 15 on the Pop Crush Weekend Top 25 Countdown. Lauren Snapp, and if there's anybody who is proof that the internet can give you an introduction, and you have to come with the action in order to stay, it's Alex Warren. You know, he bubbled up, went viral, and he's got staying power. Maybe it's because we mostly want to cry or scream when we listen to him, but it's all because of good stuff. 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
19: Here's the weather forecast for Northern Maine and Western New Brunswick. Clear and cold tonight. Lows in the upper 20s or minus 3 Celsius with widespread frost. Tomorrow, a mix of sun and clouds. A little breezy at times. Highs close to 60.

0: 50 or 15 Celsius. Variable clouds tomorrow night, lows near 45 or 7°C. And Monday, Thanksgiving Day in Canada, Indigenous Peoples Day in Maine, should be partly sunny in the morning, then increasing clouds, a chance of rain in the afternoon, highs close to 60.
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Lawrence Knappen, Gracie Abrams, has mastered the art of making a song feel like it's a secret. And she probably shouldn't be telling us. Hit the Wall, number 13, Gracie Abrams.

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